0: 32 artists.
1: One winner.
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How bizarre.

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I can tell you that this battle that is going on is worthy of a grand final. Who do you want to see go through? Queen?

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0: 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Visit True Gold's at Fishwick Markets. Quality fruit and vegetables.
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3: I realised that there is privilege that comes with the fact that I have two sets of grandparents for my kids living in Canberra, which a lot of people do not have. So we're very, very lucky
4: that is
3: to
4: awesome.
3: Have that.
4: Heaven forbid.
3: That I have two sets of grandparents for my kids living in Canberra, which a lot of people do not have. So we're very, very lucky
4: that is
3: to
4: awesome.
3: Have that.
4: Heaven forbid, for whatever reason, you needed to drop Freddie off

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Whether you're broke or evergreen, you're black, white, beige, chola, descent, you're Lebanese, you're Orient. Whether life's disabilities left you outcast, bullied, or teased, rejoice and love yourself today, cause baby, you were born this way.

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0: Mix 106.3, enjoying just great music. Good morning, a very good morning to you. It is Cam and Renee taking a look at what is doing this weekend, this wet and soggy weekend, this long weekend.
1: Yes.
0: This weekend that's part of school holidays.
1: Yep.
0: It's all thanks to Gin and Derry. Wonder lives at Gin and Derry, and with land now selling, you can too.
1: Well, Cam, we've been chatting about Floriade every Saturday since it started because they've got so much happening there. Of course, we're in the middle of Nightfest at the moment, which is one of the highlights of the Flower Festival.
0: It is.
1: And so we thought we'd find out what's happening for that, and especially given the weather, kind of where things are up to there as well.
0: Sure.
1: Ross Triffitt, Events ACT Executive Branch Manager, joins us. Ross, good morning.
2: Yeah, good morning.
1: Now tell us, Nightfest did kick off on Thursday. How's it been going so far?
2: Yeah, look, we had a fantastic opening night with Tim Tin headlining Nightfest on Thursday night. So very engaged crowd. Everyone really loved Tim, but there's so much going on in the park. We've got roving entertainment. We've got multiple stages being activated. Drag bingo proved to be really popular. Some amazing stunts and activities happening.
0: Sorry, Ross, just hang on there for a sec. Did you say drag bingo? What's that?
1: Yeah.
2: So we have some of Canberra's most famous and exotic drag queens conducting drag bingo in the Garden House
0: awesome.
2: As part of our Nightfest program. So it's all free once you pay the ticket to get in.
0: Yep.
2: Great prizes and definitely some great entertainment from the hosts.
0: Yeah, I bet. And that'd be fun and over the top, and I would imagine there's music and all sorts of stuff going on like that. I wasn't aware of drag bingo. That's why I asked.
1: Yeah, no, it's anything drag-related, I'm here for, Ross. I love it. Now, look, obviously the weather is hairy. It is wet. What does that mean for what you guys are doing?
2: Yeah, so we're going ahead with the event. So the programming will operate on all stages today and tonight with Nightfest. It's really only if it becomes unsafe that we will, programming will operate on all stages today and tonight with Nightfest. It's really only if it becomes unsafe that